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5: 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You know what to do with that big fat butt.
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8:46 a.m. on the clock, Philippine Standard Time. My name is DJ Frankie. Sa aking programang Good Vibes Morning, binabate ng Good Vibes Morning si Miss Tinay and Miss K from PMHA, Philippine Mental Health Association. Good Vibes Morning po. Ingat po kayo sa biyahe. And ngiti naman po kayo dyan. And syempre, katuwang ang DOH and Mental Health and Lipamanex Medical Center ngayon pong buwan ng October. And on October 10 will be World Mental Health Day. And maraming salamat po sa mga programs and sa mga NGOs and sa mga doctors natin na kumakalinga for this topic, mental health. And anyway, sana PMHA, no, makatuwang namin din kayo dito sa ating program, Good Vibes Morning, para mas makapag-spread tayo ng good vibes. For now, baliktugtugan tayo. Here is Heal the World by Michael Jackson, manatiling nakatutok sa the most influential Good Vibes radio station. 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

0: 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Welcome to the program po. Good morning.
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0: 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Kaya magtungo na po kayo sa ating Facebook page, GB99.9 FM. At kung may mga questions po kayo, may katanungan kayo para sa ating mga candidates, mag-text lamang din po kayo sa ating hotline number 0926-079-8708. 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So, how was your journey po? Kamusta kayo? Syempre, may school, madaming practice, at marami kayong mga preparation na ginagawa. Kamusta naman kayo? Hello, may kausap ako dito. Kamusta kayo? Ikaw, Aaliyah, good morning. Kamusta?
3: Good morning. For the preparations for the Mr. and Miss Teen Batangas, it's been very challenging, especially as students. And we've tried balancing our studies and the events for Mr. and Miss Teen. So I think that the start of the journey has been very good, and to see that it's coming not to an end, but to a new chapter this upcoming October 10, sa coronation night ng Mr. and Miss Teen Batangas.
9: Hello po, good morning po. So my journey in Miss Teen Batangas has been challenging but very fulfilling. I met a lot of people there, I met a lot of friends. And yung ginagawa po yung advocacy namin, yung advocacy ko po, I learned a lot, and I learned that being a candidate does not only mean being looking good on stage, but it's also having a purpose. And yung sa creative shots po namin, Sobrang na-enjoy ko po siya and it taught me on how to be confident, to express myself, and to show who I am. Thank you.
5: Hello po, my journey here in Mr. and Miss Teen Batangas is very difficult po. Kasi very nagiging hectic po yung schedule as a student po. But still po, I'm still happy kasi nagiging productive po yung everyday routine ko po.
0: Okay. 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
6: hi po, good morning. For my journey in the pageant, I think masasabi ko siya na it was a roller coaster ride. May smooth and may hindi. Sa pag-video, sa aking advocacy journey, simula pa nung una, yung advocacy ko is buo na siya. 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
7: Hello once again mga ka-vibes. As per my journey in Mr. and Miss Teen Batangas, it is quite everything is quite overwhelming, but at the same time, it's very fulfilling because I've met a lot of people from different communities. I've learned to express myself with confidence. And I've learned to step out of my comfort zone. Also, as per my advocacy po, it's very challenging po kasi really, it's not my forte po yung mga shoot and all that. Kasi this is like my first time joining a big pageant na ganito po. So parang na-overwhelmed talaga ako with all the things that's happening. And it's very challenging nga po kasi I'm balancing nursing school and pageantry. It's quite very hard. Kasi yung schedule ko, sobrang hectic. Pero at the same time, with this pageantry, I've learned that this journey is not just what you look like on stage. It is who you truly are when you step off of it. That's all po. Thank you.
8: Morning mga ka-vibes. My journey has been enjoyable and pretty hectic schedule. Gawa ng student pa ako and right now, we have the LS Cup and shout out to LaSalle and Vamos Site.
0: Ayun. 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Ano yung pinaka-challenging na part bilang first-time joiner sa pageant?
9: For me po, ang pinaka-challenging na part po is yung pag-step out ko po sa comfort zone ko. 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
7: Parang as what Zia said po, parang it goes the same for me. As someone who's not very confident po in showing off myself po, medyo hindi lang halata kasi I look maarte and all that. Pero really guys, I'm not that confident to show off myself. 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And that's what I believe makes this pageant even more memorable. That's all. Thank you.
0: Gusto ko yung na-mention nyo kanina, no, na kailangan talaga umalis tayo din sa comfort zone natin. 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Ikaw, first time?
10: Second time
0: na. 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
3: As I've mentioned earlier, one of the things that I really work hard on is managing my schedule at school and yung events for Mr. and Miss Teen. So I think that for me, it's very hard, especially as a first-year nursing student. When my schedule isn't aligned with an event, it is quite hectic and it's quite challenging for me na palitan or mag-excuse since I'm only excused out of school for school-related activities, but as to Mr. and Miss Teen, it's outside of school. So that's one thing that I really find challenging. And siguro with handling that, with that challenge, it's also important that I have a great support system who I know is always there for me and is always ready na tulungan akong mag-excuse or mag-adjust ng schedules with the given schedules sa aming mga students. Yun lang.
9: For me po, ang pinakamahirap po is yung pag-manage ko po ng time ko kasi as a grade 11 student and as a candidate, mahirap po na i-align po yung schedule ko po sa mga rehearsals, sa mga shoots, and all of that. And pero ginagawa ko po siya ng paraan para po mas mauna pa rin po talaga yung responsibility ko as a student. And after that, saka ko po minamanage yung time ko sa shoots and sa pageant po. Thank you.
5: Same with Alian Zia po, managing time po talaga. 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
6: For me naman po is same goes with them, time management. 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So, ayun.
7: I think the greatest challenge po na I've come across with is handling pressure kasi with the thought that everybody watches what I do and like parang I'm so afraid to get judged. Parang there were days where I would crash out of frustration kasi I don't know how to handle the pressure anymore and the time management. But I think what matters the most is I do what I can and I stay committed. I don't really have to be perfect. All I need to do is just stand up when I fail because I have this thinking that I always ask myself, what if I fail? But no, you shouldn't ask yourself that. You should ask yourself, what will I learn from it when I fail? That's all. Thank you.
11: For me, the
10: the biggest challenge has been the pressure and the time management. It's like what everyone has said here. And yes, as a student, kailangan marunong ka mag-manage. And joining this pageant, I think that... that kailangan na yung advocacy mo, which is my goal, nag-enjoy ka lang. And trust in God's plan, dun ko na ha-handle yung pressure ko and the time management. That's all po. Thank you.
0: Yun, grabe. 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
3: Well, it definitely takes discipline and proper planning. 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So I think with that, it's something that I really hold on to, is the support system talaga.
9: For me naman po, nababalance ko siya sa pagiging responsable at pagiging disiplina ko po as a student and also as a candidate. And syempre, yun nga po, kahit po na I'm just a grade 11 student, hectic pa rin po talaga yung schedule kasi minsan po ay nagsasabay po ang mga shoots, mga rehearsals sa schedule po ng aking school po. That's why kailangan po talaga na maging responsible tayo and maging disciplined po tayo sa time management po natin.
5: I handle it po by being a disciplined and responsible teen po. And na-handle ko rin po to because of my mother and yung mga classmates ko po na andyan para mag-back up sa akin ng mga need na gawin regarding schools po.
6: For me naman po, na-handle ko siya by making a to-do list. 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Then, with the help of this list, namamanage ko ng ayos yung time frame kung ilang hours ako magre-review, kasi we all know na mga problem solvings with given formulas ay hindi naman talaga kayang i-cram. 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Then after that, focus naman ako sa pageant. Then by ganitong time, dapat nakauwi na ako. Then 30 minutes rest. Then proceed ulit sa another task para mabalance yung pagiging student and as a candidate and syempre as normal nanak sa family.
7: It's not really easy, pero what I do po is I prioritize. I make sure po na yung academic task ko are well taken care of. Tapos yung after nun, when I finished all of that, next thing I'll do po ay yung mga commitments ko po sa pageantry. It will not always be easy, pero what I've learned along the way po is, It's about giving the right attention to what matters at the right time. Yun lang.
10: Time management, I use to-do lists and yun nga po, tinatanggal ko po lahat ng distractions and focusing on one task only. And then, of course, importante din yung rest and having an 8 hour of sleep ang pinofocus ko din. And yun lang po.
0: Mm-mm. 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
9: 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Thank you po.
3: As for me naman po, it's also very, as they've mentioned din naman, it's very important that we set priorities. But other than priorities, if you have like a special someone, it's very important na nagsiset tayo ng boundaries. Lalo na kapag, you know, as students, may mga ganap sa school, ganap outside of school. It's also important na yung partner nyo is naiintindihan yung schedule na meron kayo at yung time na meron kayo. Yan lang po.
7: To the youngsters out there, all I can say is, I think when you have a special someone, I think it's best when you both respect each other's passion. Like, it's the best na you guys understand yung mga ginagawa ng isa't isa. You should have limits and boundaries with each other para po, in order for them to understand na you really need to prioritize yourself before them. Kasi life doesn't revolve around the relationship. There are more things in life than just love. Just love yourself, and then when you learn to love yourself, then you can love someone else na din po.
6: For me naman po, ako kasi yung tao na hindi ko talaga priority yung relationship. 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And that's why ang advocacy ko talaga is promoting quality education in connection with mental health, dahil we all know na yung generation ngayon is more fragile yung mental health nila compared to the older generations. And if that mental health is fragile, it can affect the physical health. If our mental health is fragile, it makes a ripple effect na kung saan apektado niya yung lahat. So through education, marami tayong natututunan, mas nagiging better person tayo. kung hindi nga baka best pa ng sarili natin. That's why, ayun, for me, dapat i-pursue yung education rather than relationship. Yan lang.
10: For me, how I handle relationship is I build myself up first. 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

0: because I want to show to people that I am capable of growth, of stepping out of my comfort zone. And as to my advice to the young people, youngsters, I want you guys to turn your pressures into purpose, because I do believe that these, when we fail in life, don't think of it as a failure. Just think of it as a setback. It is a chance for us, for all of us, to stand up once again and do better next time.
1: The way I handle pressure is, I see pressure as a part of growth. The one that will make you or break you. But doesn't mean that when it breaks you, talo ka na. Ibig sabihin lang nun, may set, ia-align ka lang sa tamang direction. 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And ang pressure kasi, nararamdaman mo kapag mataas yung expectations mo, and we should just focus on small wins and consistency. That's how I handle pressure.
2: Gusto ko yung sinabi nyo kanina na kaya may pressure kasi we are aiming for the best, diba? 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
1: Mga ka-vibes, 12:15 na po ng hapon ng oras sa buong Pilipinas. 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
2: Well, beyond my preparations po, it goes beyond my physical parang attributes po. Not only do I prepare my body, but pina-prepare ko po din yung mental capacity ko po. 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
4: Same with them po, ang preparation ko po na ginagawa is physically and mentally po for me to give my best po at the coronation night. 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
5: For me, ang preparations ko ay focusing on the body and the pasarela and the Q&A. And those has been very smooth for me because I've competed in the past pageant earlier this month. And I think that we'll see na lang po ang preparation natin.
6: I think they've said everything na pina-prepare for ko rin po, both physical and mental, because I've been working on my confidence and communication and stage presence. Well, I also make sure that I'm well aware of the advocacy that I'm an advocate for. And also the community that I'm representing. Also po, above all these things, I made sure that the value that I'm keeping is that I've always stayed grounded, because we don't have to be perfect. All we have to do is be authentic, enjoy the main pageant and make friends. And above all, I think it's not the crown that is most important. I think what is most important after this pageant is who you truly are when the crown wears off.
7: For my preparation naman po sa pageant, same goes with them also, physical and mental. So mental, discipline, sa pag-reviews also ng mga topics na pwedeng mapaloob dun sa mga question and answers, as well as yung mga events na yung mga events na nangyayari sa ngayon, ano, to be well informed. Also, the next one is for physical. So physical naman, andyan yung going to the gym, having self-time, self-care, going to aesthetics. Shoutout po sa Laxmi Skin Wellness Aesthetics, my official partners, aesthetic partner, and Fit Hub Lipa, my official gym partner. They are the ones na nag-help sa akin na ma-improve yung physical ko, my physical body. Ano. 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
2: If I were to... Right, as of now pa lang, as a candidate of Mr. and Miss Teen, talagang vina-value ko na yung boses ng kabataan. I think it's very important. It's a very important aspect of our community na inaallow natin yung mga kabataan na magsalita about certain issues because their opinions are definitely should definitely be valued, and hindi lang dapat sila ine-instruct na maging kabukas, maging hope ng future, kasi hope starts when other people encourages the youth to become a part of that pag-asa.
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1: Youngsters, hindi gangsters ha. Paglilinaw lang po natin. Okay.
5: For me, this is not about the crown, but rather my ultimate goal was to do my advocacy, which is to inspire the young Batanggenyos to be better and take that step to chase their dreams. And by stepping in this pageant, I want to be an example. And it doesn't matter to me that if I win or lose, I will do my ultimate goal, which is to do my advocacy.
6: I want the people to know that the youth is not just the future. We are also part of the present, because as youth, we have ideas, we have different experiences, different perspectives among things. And even if we are young, that doesn't mean that our ideas and perspectives are insignificant. So I believe that we should speak up for what we think is right. We should educate ourselves into the issues that has been happening to our, not only in our country, but

0: lot of negativity, a lot on those social media, and I think we should have a positive force that counteracts those negativity on the social media.
1: For my message naman sa ating government, hindi lamang sa national kundi pati na local. 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
2: 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Sabi dito, as a teenager, what are your thoughts and perspectives on the current political situation in our country?
3: As a member of the youth, I believe that the recent political issues makes it. As a member of the youth, I believe that yung mga recent na political issues, it reminds us of the importance of good governance. So with that, in-empower ko and in-encourage ko na ang mga kabataan ay maging literate when it comes to political issues, kasi napakahalaga na maging aware tayo sa mga nangyayari ngayon. 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
4: As a teenager and also a Batanggenya, I believe that we should always be aware on what is happening in our country, especially on our governance, ating mga gobyerno, yung mga issues sa mga politics. And we may still be young, but we have the responsibility to learn, ask questions, and to make the change.
5: As a teenager po, I believe that we should stay informed and learn to listen to different perspective po in this issue po. And I also believe that kahit po kabataan kami, nagmamatter po yung voice and yung actions namin. That's all po.
0: Regarding about the political status in the Philippines, my thoughts about it is we are in a democracy and we have freedom to choose our leaders. Right now, it's something that it is undesirable for some of us, and we should be responsible. We should be responsible voters, especially the young people. And I think we should get our votes right and make the right research to pick our leaders. And those are very important, which is because we live in a democracy. And although we make mistakes choosing our leaders, which makes it imperfectly perfect, and we have a chance to choose our leaders.
2: I believe as a young people, we have this right and privilege to educate ourselves to, and also to question responsibility and use our voices with respect, because I believe just because we are young that it means that we are powerless. No, our generation have the power to choose our future leaders. I believe we should be more well informed about things that has been happening to our country in order for us to choose, because we not only owe it to our people a good governance, we also owe it to ourselves.
1: For me, my take on this is, I think for me it's very disappointing because sobrang daming issue yung mga nangyayari, and those issues and instances na mga ginagawa na nangyayari sa ating politics is I think sobrang disappointing na. And it made me realize, and it made me think na what if ibalik natin yung lethal injection, those firing squads, at iba pang mga parusa na kung saan mas maraming mga politiko ang matatakot na gumawa ng masasamang bagay dahil hindi ito pasok sa human rights. 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
3: Well, first and foremost po, I would like to say thank you to the sponsors and partnered brands of Mr. and Miss Teen Batangas. And with that, I also would like to say, would state my gratitude for my parents, and my friends, my classmates, and to everyone who has supported me all throughout my journey. At iniimbitahan ko po kayo na panoorin at saksihan ang makultura, ang kultura at kagandahan ng mga kabataan ng Batangas this upcoming October 10, 2026, 5 p.m. sa Malvar Sports Complex.
4: Una sa lahat, gusto ko pong pasalamatan ang mga sponsorship and partner of Mr. and Miss Teen Batangas 2026. And I would like to also thank to my parents, classmates, and friends, and also to my handlers and makeup artists who have always supported me throughout this journey, and also to my sponsors, my clinic, Soleil Clinic, and to all of my sponsors out there. Thank you so much for always supporting me. And yun nga po, subaybayan niyo po ang aming pageant this upcoming October 10, 5 p.m. sa Malvar. Thank you so much po.
5: I want to thank all of my sponsors po, Soleil Clinic, Hair House Salon, Luxury, and my gym po, ANR Fitness, and also the Haircology po. And I also want to thank my parents, my family, and all of my friends na nagiging support system ko po sa pageant na to. And ayun po, ini-invite ko po kayo lahat na panoorin kaming 57 beautiful and handsome candidates at Malvar Sports Complex.
6: I would like to express my most heartfelt gratitude towards those people that has been supporting me along the way. Firstly, my handler, Mami Roy. Hello. Thank you so much for everything, from my wardrobe, from my makeup, like every single time that I would need you. You're always there. And to my friends, my family, and to my co-candidates who has been hyping me up since the very first day. Thank you guys. I super appreciate your presence right now and the friendship that we've built along the way. And as per those people who's been watching, I'm asking you guys, and I'm inviting all of you to watch us perform and do our best in October 10, 5 p.m. at Sports Complex in Malvar. Thank you.
0: First and foremost, I would like to take this opportunity to thank those who support me, my family, the Makasayat family, the Del Rio family, the Katigbak family, and those sponsors who have been in my back since day one. Cutting Edge Salon, Miss Eileen Latina, thank you for the wardrobe, and Miss JP Chua, thank you for my formal wear attire. 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That's all. Thank you.
2: There you have it, mga ka-vibes, no? Nakasama natin ang... Sorry. Nagmamadali na si DJ Honey. Oh, sige na nga, sorry na. Okay na.
7: Hello, everyone. Hi, ka-GVs. I am John Mark Vergara, and inviting you all na manood sa gaganaping Mr. and Miss Teen Batangas 2026 sa Sports Complex at Malvar, Batangas. First and foremost, I want to thank the organization of Mr. and Miss Teen Batangas for giving us the opportunity to share our advocacies, give our voice, make our voice louder. Ano? And I want to thank my handler, Miss Lea Sarmiento, our cosmetic partner, Kick Skin, and Miss MB, my pasarela coach, Sir Brian Yu Carlos, my Q&A coach, Sir Jetro Jamero, my fitness coach, Coach Sky Generoso, my visual and media director, Miss Cristel Casala, my pageant consultant, Miss Vinice Flores, and my aesthetic partner, Lux Skin Wellness Aesthetics. Also, I want to thank my gym partner, which is FitHub Lipa. Thank you so much for supporting me throughout this journey, and I hope na maging masaya kayo sa magiging result nito. And I promise na bibigyan ko kayo, bawat Lupeño, Batanggenyo, ilalaban ko kayo, bibigyan ko kayo ng magandang laban. Thank you.
2: Yes. Save the best for last, no? Sorry na. 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

0: legal literacy. Because I want to be a person or a role model who can walk to talk. When we say walk to talk, you can use your voice with action. I want to be a role model for youth to for enable to youth to stop being mere spectators of our society. Instead, they being part of its future. So I really joined for my platform, which is my advocacy, because I really want it to be part of the Batangas, because it is one of the biggest platform that can help the youth to improve themselves. It is for enable to understand or be knowledgeable about our rights, responsibilities, and opportunities. So, mga kabibes, I encourage you to support my platform because it is for the youth and the next generations. Thank you.
1: Thank you so much, candidate. Parang akala nyo, coronation na to, ha? Ikaw naman, Miss Frenzy.
2: Hi, mga kabibes. Good afternoon. So, my sole purpose in joining this pageant, Miss Teen Batangas 2026, has always been to reconnect with my purpose. And that purpose is to share my advocacy. My advocacy

0: is our right to ensure and acquire quality education. Therefore, I would like to use this advocacy to be a luminary and to inspire others and to empower youth to value their education. Therefore, I would like everyone to support me in this journey of Miss Teen Batangas 2026. Thank you.
1: Alam niyo mga guys, while listening to them, na-realize ko lang din talaga na ang kabataan talaga ang pag-asa ng bayan. 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And that's basically the essence of pageantry. And that's why Filipinos love pageantry. Talaga naman, whenever a beauty pageant or a beauty pageant candidate speaks, every Filipinos listens. And that's something that I really love about my program or every other program na may interview, mga vibes. 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At what are some of the advocacies na very near and dear sa inyong puso? At anong istorya behind that? Can you walk us through? Yes, Miss Angela, pwede kang sumagot.
2: Hi mga ka-vibe. So my advocacy is Batangas Lift, wherein it focuses on empowering dreams, creating opportunities. 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

0: quality education if nabigay mo yan sa bata and develop a love for learning, tapos build a career. 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Yung mga kabataan po natin ay very opinionated about social impact, social problems, and there's a lot of social problems talaga na ating nararanasan. So, I'll be asking you questions in regards of social dilemmas, mga nararanasan nating problema sa society natin ngayon, and I would like to know your point of view on where you stand on that problem. Okay, let's start off sa usapin ng artificial intelligence. In the usage of AI, which is very relevant through globalization, technological advancement, in the younger generation, ano ang stand nyo doon? How about you, Miss Angela?
1: For me po, yung opinion ko about using AI is that okay lang naman na gumamit ng AI in a good way. 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
0: Maraming salamat, Miss Angela. And alam nyo, I agree din sa sinabi niya na it actually hinders yung development natin bilang isang tao. How about you, Miss Sheikha? How in the usage of AI naman?
2: Artificial intelligence becomes necessary in today's world because the youth itself is very dependent in the artificial intelligence. And although technologies provide many benefits, it also has an unseen dangers. So the artificial intelligence provides advantages, but it also provides what we called a negative things because the youth in today's world is being dependent. They assignment is from artificial intelligence, homeworks, essay, and whatsoever other things from school. So, and there is for artificial intelligence, it has many opportunities for us. But can we see its unseen danger? For example, the Paxilica. The Paxilica is the artificial intelligence. We let our president Bongbong Marcos let the Paxilica be built in our country, but it provides many benefits. But the Paxilica can lead to something dangerous, which is the Philippines can be lack of resources, which is the ocean, because artificial intelligence depends in our ocean. So, as a youth myself, I encourage you to not let artificial intelligence can be bigger than ourselves, because artificial intelligence is created by human, and human are being dependent on artificial intelligence. So for us to be enabled to do not let the artificial intelligence to be one of the biggest problem in our country, let the youth speak, because give them a voice and they may speak, and give them confidence and they may create changes and a positive differences. Thank you.
0: Maraming salamat, Ms. Sheikha. How about you, Ms. Franzi? Where you stand about usage of artificial

0: artificial intelligence.
1: So of course, as an advocate of quality education, artificial intelligence shouldn't be used in acquiring quality education. Though I believe that artificial intelligence has its pros and cons. And by using artificial intelligence, we should use it by being responsible, and we should be literate on using it, because artificial intelligence, once again, has its pros, wherein we get limited ideas and it could truly create something remarkable. But its cons also comes with cons, and that cons could be the limited resources that we have here in the Philippines, and not just from the Philippines but around the world. It is limiting resources, and that those artificial intelligence it changes the way pinapaltan niya yung trabaho ng humans, wherein as humans should stick to our creativity. Therefore, artificial intelligence should be used with literacy and responsibility. That would be all.
0: Yes, mga ka-vibes, artificial intelligence can never napalitan po ang gawa nating mga tao. Pero let's hear more sa atin po mga kalalakihan, sa ating boys at the back, kung where do they stand dito po sa usage of artificial intelligence. Let's start off with Mr. Angelo.
2: So yun nga po, talamak po ang pagkalat po na, or paggamit po ng AI po or artificial intelligence po. Pero there's nothing wrong po sa paggamit po nito. So ang kinakabahala lang po natin dito is paano po natin ito gagamitin po sa tama. 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So sa ating society or community po. 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So, as a layout artist po, it's a great impact. Malaki pong impact po sa amin po ito. So, sa Pax Silica naman po, yung gusto po itayo po sa Pilipinas po. So, we don't need a data center po. We need a public library po na makakahelp po sa ating mga kabataan po na improve ang kanilang skills, ang kanilang knowledge po. Yun lang po.
0: Maraming salamat, Mr. Angelo. How about you, Mr. Antonio? Where you stand sa paggamit ng artificial intelligence?
3: We all know that artificial intelligence is so relevant nowadays. And artificial intelligence has a advantage and disadvantage to all of us. And as a student, aminin naman natin na gumagamit din talaga tayo ng artificial intelligence. Not only to the students, but to the workers and to the people around the world. And artificial intelligence has a lot to offer, but it is up to us on how we will use it. And sa mga ka-vibes natin dyan na mga parents na nanonood ngayon, I want them to educate their children, because I believe that when a child is parented by their parents and practice cyber citizenship, which he would know how to click and who to trust online, then it should be validated and should be accepted with the proper guidance. Thank you.
0: Thank you so much, Mr. Antonio. I totally agree with that, mga ka-vibes. Hindi naman po talaga masama ang artificial intelligence. It can be for sin as something, as a tool para gumawa po ng kabutihan, di ba? 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At the same time, hindi, syempre, AI yan, technology yan, there can be malfunctions, it can falter. 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At sa susunod naman nating katanungan, it's a social problems naman na very relevant in the Philippines today. So in the darkness, we're currently facing a lot of problems like child abuse, school shooting, and economic abuse. How are you going to convince the youth na kagaya niyong mga kabataan na it's still more fun in the Philippines? How about you, Miss The Frenzy? Gusto ko marinig ang iyong side.
1: Hi, mga ka-vibes. Of course, as a Filipina and as a Batanggenya, I would encourage everyone, aside from those school shootings, those issues that it is still more fun here in the Philippines because, of course, aside from these issues, we should still think on how the people are still hospitalic and that we still have a heart and we are still kind towards the towards other people, especially since Philippines is known for tourist spots and we have a lot of tourists coming here in the Philippines. And I would still like to encourage them aside from these issues, because these issues can be solved, especially with our government. And as for the government, I challenge them to palakasin nila yung mga law natin so that those students, those people should still feel safe here in our country. That's it.
0: Thank you so much, Ms. Frenzy. 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
3: I know that the Philippines experience a lot of problems right now. Sa nasabi nyo nga po yung school shooting po, it's because of the depression and the anxiety of its people then. And I know that the...
0: Ayan. Paano mo ipopromote ang iyong lugar?
1: So, hi mga ka-vibes. Of course, I am from Balayan. And Balayan is known for its food, its people, and of course, our festivals. And I would promote my place, Balayan, by sharing the food, the festivals there. I would like to endorse it from other people, especially here in Batangas, because our municipality is known for its delicacy, which is Maha Blanca, and you could really taste the sweetness of the people by tasting the Maha Blanca and the different varieties of kakanin. And with our festivals, which is the Parada ng Lechon, you could truly see the smiles of our Balayenos, and with different kinds of music and with our basaan, you could really see the spirit of the Balayeno. And with the people there, they are very hospitality. They are very hospitalic, and with the people there, they have a heart that could truly serve the people. And aside from the food, the delicacy, and I would like my own barangay's dedication to Balayan, which is Bagoong Balayan. With Bagoong Balayan, you could truly see the dedication of the workers, because it is not just a one-day process. It takes a year to fully develop the unique taste of Bagoong Balayan. And when you taste Bagoong Balayan, you could truly taste the hard work, the patience, and the efforts of the workers.
0: Maraming salamat, Miss Frenzy. How about you, Miss Sheikha? Paano mo naman ipopromote? And saan ka namin makikita? Ano bang iyong nare-representang lugar dito sa Batangas?
5: As a Batanganya myself, I am from the vibrant city of Batangas, which is the
1: Batangas City. We have a lot of cultures there. We actually are rich in culture.

0: beautiful places. But despite of having of beautiful places, one thing I made sure to have in the Batangas City is the cultural celebration, which is the people itself who makes the identity of Batangas City. Cultural celebration is necessary for nation building. It will mold us as a strong and open-minded Batanggenya. So, as Martin Luther King Jr. said, we are united as one with pride and dignity. So, I encourage you to come with my municipality, which is Batangas City, because we have a lot of cultures, but we actually have the people who celebrated with other peoples and who love you deeply. Thank you po.
1: Thank you, Miss Sheikha. Now, gusto natin kilalanin si Miss Angela kung taga saan ba siya at paano niya ipopromote sa atin ang kanyang pinagmulan.
2: Hello everyone. 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
1: 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And also, one of Lipeño din, we have Mr. Antonio. Ikaw naman, paano mo ipopromote sa amin ang iyong syudad?
3: Hello mga ka-vibes. So, once again, I'm Antonio Pangilinan, representing Lipa City. So, Lipa City has a lot to offer from the food, the structures, and the tradition, the cultures. But as Angela mentioned, which is the Kapeng Barako po, the one of the treasure here in Lipa, Batangas is Kapeng Barako. That's not only a product because the people itself in Lipa has a Barako spirit, Barako with heart, and Barako with purpose po. Thank you.
1: Thank you, Miss Antonio. 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
2: Hello again, I'm Angela Nicole. 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Thank you so much, because I wouldn't be here in the first place without their support, without the support of my mom. Thank you so much.
1: How about you, Miss Sheikha? 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
0: Again, mga ka-vibes, I am Sheikha Civiel Moira Ramirez from the vibrant city of Batangas. I want to start to thank everyone who are watching for the GV Point 99.9. So thank you for supporting me here, and I actually want to thank my handler, my cousins, family, especially my mom, because he is one of the biggest part in my journey. And especially I want to thank my titas, other family or other supporters that behind my back and behind my purpose. And I actually, and another thing, I want to thank the organizations of Mr. and Miss Teen Batangas, because it is the it is one of the biggest opportunities you can give in the Batangueñas, or simply Batangueñas and the Batangueño. So I appreciate it, because it is it is where the youth can make a difference. Thank you so much po.
1: Yes, now we have Miss Frenzy.
5: Hi mga ka-vibes, once again, this is Maria Frenzirin Dalida Abiat from the municipality of Balayan. And first, I would like to thank my honorable sponsors, which is Ms. Ara, Sir Bistek, Ms. Rosette, and Sir Paul, and his photography members. And aside from that, I would also like to thank my Q&A mentor, which is Miss Daniela, and of course my family for supporting me and not pressuring me in doing the best in everything that I do, and also my number one supporter who listens to my advice and who listens to my rants. And of course, to those who are watching this live, and to those who supported me from the very start, and to the organization of this very pageant, which is the Miss Teen Batangas 2026, because I wouldn't be here if it weren't for you, because this pageant wouldn't be established without those organizations behind it. Thank you.
1: Thank you so much, Ms. Frenzy. Now let's move on with Mr. Antonio.
3: So, hello mga ka-vibes. For the last time today, I'm Antonio Pangilinan representing Lipa City. So, I want to thank to the organizations of Mr. and Miss Teen Batangas, especially to Sir Marky, Sir Coots, and Sir Kim. We will be here kung hindi po dahil sa inyo. And I want to thank to my handler, Leon Eliao, and to my speech coach, which is Sir Jeps Mendoza, and my photographer, which is Sir RT Mendoza po. And thank you so much to my friends who's supporting me, and to my parents, and to my sister po. And I also want to thank the professors and teachers of the Kolehiyo ng Lungsod ng Lipa to give the fully support to me po as your candidate. Thank you so much.
1: Thank you so much, Mr. Antonio. Now let's move on with Mr. Angelo.
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1: 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This is No ni Megan Trainor. 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
0: Patuloy na paigtingin ang ating pananampalataya, pag-ibig at pag-asa sa pamamagitan ng buong pusong paglapit sa ating Panginoong Hesukristo. 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
1: and she conceived by the Holy Spirit.
0: Hail Mary, full of grace, the Lord is with you. Blessed are you among women, and blessed is the fruit of your womb, Jesus.
1: Holy Mary, Mother of God, pray for us sinners, now and at the hour of our death. Amen.
0: Behold, the handmaid of the Lord.
1: Be it done unto me according to your word.
0: Hail Mary, full of grace, the Lord is with you. Blessed are you among women, and blessed is the fruit of your womb, Jesus.
1: Holy Mary, Mother of God, pray for us sinners, now and at the hour of our death. Amen.
0: And the Word was made flesh,
1: and dwelt among us.
0: Hail Mary, full of grace, the Lord is with you. Blessed are you among women, and blessed is the fruit of your womb, Jesus.
1: Holy Mary, Mother of God, pray for us sinners, now and at the hour of our death. Amen.
0: Pray for us, O Holy Mother of God,
1: that we may be made worthy of the promises of Christ.
0: Let us pray. Pour forth, we beseech you, O Lord, your grace into our hearts, that we to whom the incarnation of Christ, your Son, was made known by the message of an angel, may by his passion and cross be brought to the glory of his resurrection, through the same Christ our Lord. Amen. Glory to the Father, and to the Son, and to the Holy Spirit.
2: As it was in the beginning, is now, and will be forever. Amen.

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In the name of the Father, and of the Son, and of the Holy Spirit. Remember, O most gracious Virgin Mary, that never was it known that anyone who fled to thy protection, implored thy help, or sought thy intercession was left unaided. Inspired with this confidence, we fly unto thee, O Virgin of Virgins, our Mother. To thee do we come, before thee we kneel, sinful and sorrowful. O Mother of the Word incarnate, despise not our petitions, but in thy mercy, hear and answer our prayer. Amen. Our Lady of Mediatrix, pray for us. In the name of the Father, and of the Son, and of the Holy Spirit. Amen.

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4: 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Listen, we got a caller on line one. Caller, what's your problem?
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In the name of the Father, and of the Son, and of the Holy Spirit. Remember, O most gracious Virgin Mary, that never was it known that anyone who fled to thy protection, implored thy help, or sought thy intercession was left unaided. Inspired with this confidence, we fly unto thee, O Virgin of Virgins, our Mother. To thee do we come, before thee we kneel, sinful and sorrowful. O Mother of the Word incarnate, despise not our petitions, but in thy mercy, hear and answer our prayer. Amen. Our Lady of Mediatrix, pray for us. In the name of the Father, and of the Son, and of the Holy Spirit.

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